dawn.

the ethnosphere, where we're going to take our audience to places of such cultural wonder that they cannot help but come away dazzled by what they have seen, and hopefully therefore embrace gradually, one by one, that this world deserves to exist in a diverse way, that we can find a way to live in a truly multicultural, pluralistic world, where all of the wisdom of all peoples can contribute to our

There comes a point which we could do best call giving up. And then in that moment of surrender, when you see you just can't do anything about it, you suddenly have a quiet mind. There is no further effort, you see.

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It's a skeggy reggae. If you want some advance tickets, drop me a message.

busy man. So I'm going to be playing some tunes just on the Sunday. So if you want to catch me live, get in early. Dub. It's a nice 2 days of hangover on a Sunday.

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Time is not our friend.

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0: Yes, and tonight I'm going to do a live interview with the man called Ansel Collins.
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2: 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Pull it up, selector!
3: Yeah, Ansel Collins with Dub Master. Yes, he's a musical blaster. Plays all the great sounds every time, man.
4: Okay, Ansel, how did you start your career, bruv? Yeah, well, how did it start? What year did you start doing it, man?
3: 1961.
4: Bloody hell.
3: 1961.
4: Done enough songs over the years.
3: A lot of songs.
4: When I was a kid, he was one of my favourite artists. There's nothing I can say about that, because your music's always stood the time, you know. And he's still playing.
3: Okay.
4: Double Barrel and all them songs, you know what I mean?
3: Yeah, Double Barrel. Yes, Double Barrel was produced by me, Ansel Collins.
4: Dave and Ansel Collins, and hopefully we can do a tour next year with you. And you know, some big
3: names. I wouldn't mind, you know, that would be great, man. Give us some nice piano songs and some vocal sounds.
4: You need to be out there, man. You need to be out there, like, getting your credit
3: I need someone to, like, someone to check out some things for me, you know.
4: Of course.
3: And check out the, It will work, but others can't find a good promoter on it. I don't know if you can do it.
4: Of course I can, but what I need to do as well is, like, get people like Ernie Wrangling, Ernie Smith.
3: Yeah, man, we can do a lot of things. You know? Nice.
4: Well, hopefully this recording will be okay, and I'll be able to use parts of this for the interview, you know. So what's your favourite song that you've done over the years?
3: My favourite songs? Wow, so many. You know something? Yeah, I love Double Barrel, I love Night Doctor, I love Starlock, everything. But I've only got a touch for Monkey Spanner.
4: Yeah, Monkey Spanner's great, man, but yeah,
3: that's
4: used your tune for Sling Ting, you know what I'm saying? It came
3: okay, I got you, man. You know, I got you, yeah.
4: But Sling Ting was like, you know, the 80s, but yours was well before that, obviously. You know?
3: Oh, my one was made 1974.
4: There you go. So 74, so 80. They use your rhythm to do all that. When I hear you, you sound like, you know, you must have been friends with Jackie Me Too and all them guys.
3: No, we know each other, man. We know each other.
4: You must have linked him when you was there, man. Come on. It's Jamaica. Jamaica.
3: No, you know, I've seen much of him. The closest I remember, I'm working this through with my first song in 1964.
4: Okay.
3: Then Bobby Aiken went into the studio and do a song called El Bamba. Bang bang bang bang bang bang bang. Bobby Aiken and the cat.
4: The Boot Boy Radio guy has done a thing called Scarfest in Scarmouth. And the Heptones.
3: Okay.
4: Heptones is playing there, and the Scatterlights.
3: Okay, so yeah.
4: Hopefully next year, man. Shit, we need to get you guys out here, man.
3: Well, check it out, man.
4: Ain't no joke. I mean, you have contacts, so that's brilliant. And yeah, get Ken Boo, people like that. You know what I mean? People who deserve to be listened, you know, and people to play the music, because that music can't die. You know what I mean? Everything I own.
3: No,
4: Double Barrel.
3: Double Barrel, Starlock 17.
4: No, it isn't the money. The money's not irrelevant, because all them years you've been ripped off all your life by producers.
3: Yeah.
4: You need to start making your money that you deserve, and people must hear your music, because it's been played and played for years and years and years. You know that?
3: Oh, what a sweet sensation.
4: There you go.
3: Just
4: my sensation.
3: Yeah.
4: Is that one of your songs?
3: Yeah, man.
4: Is that your song?
3: Yeah, the instrumental, Cotton Dandy, Cotton Candy. Okay. I think it's Cotton.
4: I will 100% play that in a minute.
3: Yeah, man, Cotton Candy, the instrumental. I think Cotton Candy or Cotton Dandy. You keep this on the net. Let's put in the answer, Colin.
4: Don't you worry, I'll find it. If I haven't got it, I'll find it.

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1: Just tell me something. If I send some music to you, you can get a new chart there?
0: Of course I can, man.
1: Okay. I'll check out something
0: I'll
1: there,
0: man. All your new stuff for you. No problem at all.
1: No problem. 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
0: Thanks, bro.
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1: Every day.
0: What a tune.
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0: Hold a little. Let go my hand, no? Make a phone the DJ.
1: Hi there, you're in tune to Sex Station number 1. Wow, I think I hear my little thing ringing. Let's see what's happening outside Music Land.
2: Hi, Mr. DJ.
1: Wow, what's happening, soul sister?
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afternoon. So G9's Abbott Sessions this Sunday afternoon, 2 o'clock till 3, 1 hour of classics from 76 onwards, punk and oi, and you can hopefully sit back and enjoy. 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And as always,

you go. On then. There you go. Oh, and the volume weren't up very well there, like going a bit late towards the end there. Sorry about that. You're listening to the G-Man's Avid Session this Sunday afternoon, Sunday, 7th of September, well, week 20, 2025, week 172. So I've done 172 weeks of this stuff. Did you know that? All the regular listeners out there, you're probably in. I wonder if everyone's listened to any one of them. Do you know what I mean? God, I wouldn't. 172 of them. It's too many. But here you go. First track up, Damned, Stab Your Back, off the first album, 77 as well, and a classic anyway. And yeah, if you're wondering what you're listening to, you listen to G-Man's Avid Sessions this Sunday afternoon, Sunday 2 to 3, 1 hour of classic punk and oi, playing from 76 onwards and mixing up with a few features. And anyway, we got the UK sub straight in. Third single, 79. Enjoy this.

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1: Yeah, a little bit of the Addict Straitjacket off the Lunch with the Addicts EP, and that was 79 as well anyway. So already 7 minutes into G-Man's Edit Session this Sunday afternoon, 2 till 3. Hopefully for the regulars, like I say, listening, I appreciate that. On a Sunday afternoon and enjoying it with a beer anyway. Is it the end of the summer? I think it is, sadly enough. You know, I like the summer. Been across to Spain a couple of times, you know, just for a couple of gigs here and there. But, you know, it's nice to get out when you can. But hopefully we'll get some decent weathers going up the end of all up to October. And anyway, do you know what I mean? We've got a crack on. This is a classic. It's the Pistols. Do You Know Wrong.

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Streetwise with Steve Curtis and the Amit Sessions with the G-Man. Also, the Bastard Show with Stella. That's three great shows here on BootBoyRadio.net. 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

0: There you go, a little bit of angelic upstart to out of control, and that was off the, I think that was off, what was that? That was off the We Gotta Get Out of This Place album from 1980 as well, as a single as well, anyway. And like I say, we're already like 40 minutes into this afternoon's G-Man session, so I hope you're hearing it loud and clear, hope you're enjoying the tracks. This one's a special one. This one's for the precious one. This is Gen X, Kiss Me Deadly.
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There you go, 22 minutes into G-Man's Ever Session this Sunday afternoon, Sunday 7th of September. And yeah, Get While You Can off the Suburban Rebels album, 82, innit? That's my favourite year, was it 82? Well, I was only 20 then, weren't I? You know what I mean? But we're cracking on, let's say, Johnny Moped now, 77, going back in time. This is Incendiary Device.

Oi, oi! 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Keep the faith.

classic Condemned 84. Don't Dictate to Us off the Crusade album, 23 anyway, you know what I mean? That seems like only yesterday. 28 minutes into the G-Man's habits. We're under near up to our feature for this week. Anyway, anyone know what the feature is? You know what I mean? You've got to listen to this, haven't you? Let's go on.

Yeah, so this will be a new feature. If you can hear that music, you'll know that it's a new feature coming up on G-Man's Avid Sessions on Boot Boy Radio. And we'll be sort of telling you about a gig. Hopefully it's happening in the forthcoming week or whatever, on a Saturday, a Friday night, or a Sunday, that weekend after. And hopefully you can get there, see a bit of ska, see a bit of punk, see a bit of oil, whatever. And hopefully you'll get out and enjoy a night out as well. And that may be local to you, no, it may not. But hopefully we can give a shout out to a gig that's happening anywhere where people may be able to come down and at least get out and play as much as you know. So once you hear this music, I'd say get up, get out, get off your arse, and hopefully you're getting some support live scene, because I think everybody needs support now as much as possible. And you get out to a live gig and hopefully you enjoy that as well. So hopefully you'll get sort of listening to pretty regular on G-Man's Avid Sessions on Boot Boy Radio, and we'll be shouting out as many gigs as we can in the coming week. Cheers and keep the faith. Yep, so we're at that time when the future comes on, you know, and this gig we're going to share this week makes a change actually for us, because this is a Friday night. We usually do Saturdays, don't we? Because I think everyone gets Saturdays. Friday night, some people are working, you know, do you know what I mean? But Friday, the 12th of September, is coming Friday. Yeah, we've got GBH, you know, one of the bands from a long way back, like, you know what I mean? Old school, if you like. Anyway, Sick on a Bus and four others. And they're all out on Friday, the 12th of September, at a place called the Black Prince in Northampton. Anyway, £16 there in advance, so if you want to get along there, you know what I mean, it's worth saving a bit of money, probably 20 on the door, I should imagine, on the night. So if you get along, get out this weekend and support any local bands or whatever, you know, not too much cover bands. I'll see if you get any original bands, you know what I mean, as much as you can do anyway. And that's all this week's feature anyway. And you know what's coming up next, after this little jingle?

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You're listening to G-Man's Habit Sessions on bootboyradio.net. He'll be telling it like it is. Oi, oi.

That's caught me on the hop, that one, and that's caught me on the hop. Oh, I didn't realise that, did I? I thought it's going to play straight on. For some reason, it didn't. Anyway, a classic jam, not to say first, early, apart from the first early jam songs, anyway. Before that little bit of Hung Light and Ratty marching on, and we could go straight in a classic. This is Violence Off All as a Day EP in 82. Enjoy this bit of combat.

Oi, oi, all you slags out there. 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

0: what can I say, a little bit of Buzzcocks there, like Promises, 78, and it was like, I think that was their seventh single, it said their seventh single, so, God, it's going back a bit now, isn't it, like, you know what I mean, and we're already, like, the last 15 minutes of G-Man's Evisys, and it's Sunday afternoon, Sunday the 7th of September, hope you're out there and clear, 2 to 3 on a Sunday afternoon, playing your punk noise from 76 onwards, before the Buzzcocks, get a little bit of Judge Dredd, the Buller Snod, and that was off Oi Oi, That's Your Lot. That was back in 99 as well, anyway. So we're mixing up the dates well and truly. Hope you're enjoying it. Anyway, let's have a little Boot Boy Radio jingle.
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0: quality there, a bit of Chelsea. Urban Kid's first single in 78. Let's crack on.
1: 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He'll be telling it like it is. Oi, oi.

0: Love that track. And that's also back in the same year, my best year, in 82. Do you know what I mean? Classic Foreskins, Low Life. Anyway, we've got, I can't believe it, we're already into the last 8 minutes of this afternoon's G-Man session. 2 till 3 on Sunday, 7th of September on www.bootboyradio.net. Hope you're in as loud and clear, and hope you're enjoying the tracks, because we've got jingles and we've got the last couple of songs, so enjoy these while you can.
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There you go, a little bit of Blitz raises a noise. And before that, take for a ride, Cocksparrow. Off the Strength for Oi album in 81, but off the original album in 77 as well, anyway. Just namely take entitled Cocksparrow as well, anyway. Sadly, that brings us into the last track for this afternoon. G-Man's Avid Sessions this Sunday afternoon, 2 to 3. We always end with a classic, and this is back to the 80s. This is 1980s. This is off Greatest Hits Volume 1, Only the Rejects. This is Join the Rejects. Hope you all have a good week, and as always, keep the faith.

You're only supposed to blow the bleeding doors off. You've just blown the roof off as well. You've been listening to G-Man's Have It Show on Boot Boy Radio. Keep the faith.

So there you go. You've been listening to G-Man's Avid Sessions this Sunday afternoon, 2 to 3, 1 hour. And we thank you very much for listening and joining us on www.bootboyradio.net. But so we've been playing classic and punkanoid from 76 onwards. Hope you can join us next week. And have a good week. And as always, keep the faith.

Yeah, good morning, good evening, good afternoon, wherever you are around the world. You're listening live and loud to the Dr. Virtual here in Weberstone. Here we let's start this show off with the Pioneers by the Jackpot by the Pioneers.

There we go with I Love Paris by Alpha Blondy. I wonder if anyone's going to be having six beers and listening to Rocksteady Music tonight because it's six beers and Rocksteady Music by the Busters.

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0: 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It really couldn't be simpler.
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0: 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The fantastic Marcia Hastings 1066, featuring a solo performance from Kelly Foyster, with more announcements to follow. And not forgetting the top vinyl DJs on two sound systems across the three-day weekend, spinning all your favourite ska, rocksteady, early reggae and two-tone favourites. 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
1: Yeah, make sure you check that out. But anyway, here we go now with Pat Kelly, Little Boy Blue.

There we go with Fried Driving by the Knackers. Here we go now with Get Busy by Sean Paul.

There we go with Sean Paul, Get Busy. Here we go now with the Specials versus Tom Jones. I've got you for about another 10 minutes. Here we go anyway.

couple more from me before I pass you over to the one and only amazing Tony Puffer Bear here on BootboyRadio.net. So here we go now with Bad Manners. Na na na na na na na nu nu.

Here we go. Last one from me. Thank you all for listening wherever you are around the world. Like I said, make sure you stay tuned for the one and only amazing Tony Popper there. And also stay tuned for tonight when the Equalizer will be doing some of his amazing singing, should I say. Anyway, here we go now with O.C. Roberts, Ring of Fire.

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5: 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It's your weekly 1 hour vinyl selection session brought to you by the ever glorious Boot Boy Radio and my good self, Vinny Brogan, aka the Reggae Rebel. How are we all people? I hope you're well. I'm feeling in particularly good mood. I shall tell you why. I've had one of those weeks at work that are best forgotten, but now I'm staring down the barrel of a week's holiday. So that's not a bad thing, is it? Listen up, let's get the music underway. Let's get the turntables turning quickly tonight. And we'll chat more as the show goes on about events coming up. One in particular coming up next week. But for now, you know the score on a Friday night, or you should do by now. Sit back, kick back, relax, pour yourself a drink, and let's spin some sevens.

Well, there we go to kick us off on tonight's show. Nimrod Leap by the Pacesetters, followed by Tribute to Don Drummond by Vin Gordon. I would have said if it was a Carry On film, there's a man that knows how to handle his organ, but I won't. Let's crack on. Enjoy this next one.

The absolutely wonderful sounds there of the Beverly All-Stars with a track entitled The Monster. So, some updates for you. If you make your way over to the Boot Boy Radio website, www.bootboyradio.net, there's been some changes and some updates and new presenters that have joined the station. Great to have them on board. Have had their profiles and their bios updated on the website. 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You can see who sponsors Boot Boy Radio, who we are eternally grateful for. It means we can do what we do for you for free. And I think some of the events and gigs have been updated as well. So worth just heading over to the Boot Boy Radio website and just spending a few minutes on it, seeing what's what. Let's crack on with the music.

0: Such is Life there on that last track by the fantastic Lord Creator. So before we carry on, let's go into a short break and I shall catch up with you, hopefully, on the other side.
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0: How are we all doing out there Friday night, people? One of our sponsors, Headstock Entertainment. They are absolutely superb. If you haven't been to one of their weekenders before, I strongly suggest that you do so. We had, if you like, a whale of a time. Thoroughly enjoyed it. So much so that we're going back next year. Dates for your diary are February the 26th to March the 1st, 2027. I would suggest that you get your tickets early. It will be a sellout. It's a really popular event. And I'm really looking forward to seeing a couple of bands, actually. There's lots and lots of bands that are going to be performing over the weekend. But for me, two that stand out. One is Potato 5 and the other one is Scarville UK. But we can talk more about that over the course of the next few months as we get nearer to the date in question. Let's carry on with the music and enjoy this next one.

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1: One of our fantastic station sponsors there, Melton Mowbray Town Estates and Melton Scar Festival, where we had an absolutely fantastic time this year. A very enjoyable time was had by all. We can't wait for next year, so keep an eye out on social media for updates on that, for dates and all the details and the band lineups, etc. But what I do know, what I've been told already, is that next year it's going to be a two-day event. Look at that. What about that then? More bang for your buck. 2 days at Melton Scar Festival. Really looking forward to that. Let's carry on with the music. Enjoy this next one.

0: This is Christopher Ellis. You're locked into Vinnie Brogan, aka the Reggae Rebel, on the Friday Night Moonstop Vinyl Show. From Alton Ellis to Bob Marley, Smiley Culture, Sweetie Irie, Junior Ganga, Taras Riley, and everyone knows we're the number one. Big up.
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0: 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Papa Echo 25 to Uniform Bravo. From the 11th to the 13th of September 2026. 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With top light band performances throughout the weekend. From the Magnificent Exodus, Scartopia, The Regulites, Scardust and Scarburst UK. The fantastic Marcia Hastings 1066, featuring a solo performance from Kelly Foyster, with more announcements to follow. And not forgetting the top vinyl DJs on two sound systems across the three-day weekend, spinning all your favourite ska, rocksteady, early reggae and two-tone favourites. Don't forget to follow our Facebook page, the home of Skeggy Reggae, as well as checking us out on Facebook events for more event details and ticket information.
1: The absolutely fantastic Skeggy Reggae, which is, I believe, less than a week to go now, before it all kicks off and it all happens and the bands all fire up and the DJs all fire up and everybody gets pleasantly drunk on rum and lager and such aperitifs. I can't wait to meet you all there and to see you all there. If you're interested in going, it would be fantastic to see you there. You can pay on the gate or you can contact Jonathan Firth on Facebook. Just send him a message and he'll get your tickets sorted in advance. If the venue is full and it's looking like it's going to be a busy one this year, it may pay you to get your tickets in advance from Jonathan Firth. But in any event, God willing, we'll see you there. Let's carry on with the music.

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1: How are we all doing out there Friday night, people? So Raw Menswear, the wonderful Raw Menswear with the even more wonderful Chris and Sam will be in attendance at Skege Reggae. So pop along and say hello to them. And you can see all the fantastic range of clothing that they're going to be bringing. They really do sell some absolutely top-notch stuff. And they'll be more than happy to say hello to you. Let's crack on with this next track. Enjoy.

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folks, we're heading towards the end of tonight's show. And as always, you know what I like to say. Thank you ever so much for locking on. And I hope you enjoyed tonight's selections that were played and they've got you nicely vibed up and in the right frame of mind for your weekend ahead, whatever it is you're getting up to. So no show from me next week, next Friday. Boot Boy Radio is going to be broadcasting live from the Sun Castle in Skegness at the fantastic Skegge Reggae. If you do fancy it and if you do want to come along, it would be wonderful to have you there and wonderful to see you there. Check it out on Facebook. You can look us up on the home of Skegge Reggae. Boot Boy Radio, I believe, will be broadcasting live from that event on the Friday night, the Saturday night, and on Sunday. So a little bit of a disruption to the normal schedules due to our live broadcasting from the event. But that's where we're going to be at, and that's what we're going to be doing. But for now, I'm going to play you out with one last track. Take care of yourselves. God bless. And I'll see you here on the Friday night Moonstomp Vinyl Show in 2 weeks' time from 9 p.m. UK time. God bless.

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From the 11th to the 13th of September 2026. 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From the Magnificent Exodus, Scartopia, The Regulites, Scardust and Scarburst UK. The fantastic Marcia Hastings 1066 featuring a solo performance from Kelly Foyster with more announcements to follow. And not forgetting the top vinyl DJs on two sound systems across the three-day weekend. Spinning all your favourite ska, rocksteady, early reggae and two-tone favourites. 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

yes. Oh Lord, Jamaica, are you ready? Yes, I am. Oh Lord, sister, come and do me right now. I

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0: There we go. That one was Chronix with Smile Jamaica. Next up is Sean Paul with Like Glue.
1: Yeah, yeah, yeah, yeah, yeah, yeah. Feel that chain now. Yeah, yeah. Sean Paul. So me go so then.

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And you say, play Boot Boy Radio. It really couldn't be simpler.

There you go, that's Laid Back with Sunshine Reggae. Next up is an all-star remix. This one is called The Voices of Sweet Jamaica.

0: to whoever is going to Skigo Reggae this weekend. Let's have a listen to hear what you will be able to see there. And I hope everyone have a great time.
1: 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Papa Echo 25 2 Uniform Bravo. From the 11th to the 13th of September 2026. Put it in your diary now. With top live band performances throughout the weekend. From the magnificent Exodus, Scartopia, the Regulites, Scardust and Scarburst UK. The fantastic Marcia Hastings 1066, featuring a solo performance from Kelly Foyster, with more announcements to follow. And not forgetting the top vinyl DJs on two sound systems across the three-day weekend, spinning all your favourite ska, rocksteady, early reggae and two-tone favourites. Don't forget to follow our Facebook page, the home of Skeggy Reggae, as well as checking us out on Facebook events for more event details and ticket information.
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There you go. That one was Bob Marley with Could You Be Loved. I'd like to say a massive thank you to everyone who listened to me today. Catch me, DJ Alfie T, same place, same time next week. Make sure you stay tuned for DJ Marky J up next. It's always a fantastic show. I'm going to finish off with Bob Marley and the Wailers with the Redemption song.

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0: Fire. 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boop boop boop boop boop boop boop boop boop boop boop boop boop boop boop boop boop boop boop boop boop boop boop boop boop boop boop boop boop boop boop boop boop boop boop boop boop boop boop boop 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

Well, good afternoon, good morning, good evening. Welcome to the Wednesday Spoon with me, DJ Marky J, aka the Cockney Taff, on the wonderful, outstanding bootboyradio.net. Before we start with this week's show, I want to say thank you to Young Alfie for another 2 hours of great music there. Always good stuff to do what Alfie plays. Hope you enjoyed it. I certainly did. And Alfie will be back next week, 10 o'clock Wednesday, on the wonderful, outstanding bootboyradio.net. So on this week's Wednesday spin, what have we got? We've got the usual mixture of ska, a bit of rocksteady, a bit of boss reggae, and maybe something a bit different in between. Who knows? So what I'm going to do then, I'm going to start off with this week's show with Val Bennett and a track called Reggae City.

Oh, there we go. What a fantastic way to start the show. Val Bennett with Reggae City. And then the second one is just a classic as well. This is Eric Montemurris and Can't Get No Peace, as the B-side, of course, The Upsetters, for A Few Dollars More.

I have to admit, that's a record I've been after for a very, very long time. The flip side to Upsetters for a few dollars more. Of course, Eric Montemorris and Can't Get No Peace. Okay, moving swiftly on, shall we? Next record I'm going to play you is one of my favourites, Winston Shan and Matilda.

Oh, there you go. That's Winston Shan on the Bullet label with a track called Matilda, although my copy is a Jamaica blank, but it was on the Bullet label. Okay, next track I'm going to play you is on the Dr. Bird label from 1969, Bob Andy, and a track called Games People Play.

That's the sound Dementia with their cut to The Games People Play. That's from 1969 as well. And so is the next track. This is from 1969. It's on the Duke label, The Slickers, classic track, Auntie Lulu.

0: The Slickers there with the classic Auntie Lulu on the Duke label from 1969. Well, in about 48 hours time, we'll all be looking forward to this.
1: 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Papa Echo 25 to Uniform Bravo. From the 11th to the 13th of September 2026. 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With top live band performances throughout the weekend. From the Magnificent Exodus, Scartopia, The Regulites, Scardust and Scarburst UK. The fantastic Marcia Hastings 1066. Featuring a solo performance from Kelly Foyster. With more announcements to follow. And not forgetting the top vinyl DJs on two sound systems across the three-day weekend. Spinning all your favourite ska, rocksteady, early reggae and two-tone favourites. Don't forget to follow our Facebook page, the home of Skeggy Reggae. As well as checking us out on Facebook events for more event details and ticket information.
0: Yes, for anybody going down there, I will see you there. I've got a set on Friday, a set on Saturday, and a set on Sunday. And Bootball Radio will be broadcasting live from the entire weekend. Anyway, let's move swiftly along. Next track I'm going to play you is the flip side to the West Indian Strange Whispering. It's on the Camel label, 1969. It's Carl Dawkins and Hard to Handle.

Carl Dawkins there from 1969 on the Camel Ladle with Too Hard to Handle. Okay, next track we're going to play you, we're going to skip back 1 year, 1968. We're going to go onto the Amalgamated label. This is the this is Cole Bryan, a track called Jumping Jack, and it's the B-side to the Royals' Never See Come See.

Oh yeah, Carl Bryan there on the Amalgamated label, 1968. Fantastic track, Jumpin' Jack. Next track we're going to play you, we're going to move forward 1 year, 1969. We're going to go onto the Gas label. This is the Soul Cats, and it's a flip side choo-choo train. That's a bit of a tongue twister. Choo-choo train. And it's a track called The Load.

Oh, there you go. That's the Soul Cats on the Gas label from 1969 with a track called The Load. And we're staying in 1969. This is on the Unity label. This is Lester Sterling, track produced by Bunny Lee, and it's a track called Danger Man.

Lester Sterling there on the Unity label with a classic track there called Danger Man. Okay, what we're going to do now then, we're going to go back to 1968, I think, and then we're going to go into the Pyramid label. Derek Morgan, this is the flip side to Do the Bang Bang, and it's a track called Revenge.

Derek Morgan there from 1968 on the Pyramid label with a track called Revenge. And we're staying with the Rocksteady theme at the moment. The only difference is we're going to go back to 1967 onto the Fab label, Prince Buster All Stars, and they're going to the river.

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4: We're back to the tunes now. Back to the Rocksteady. This is Sugar Minot. It's a track called Is It True? And this is a crackly reissue version.

heard you said you love me, but I don't know. But do you really love me, or is it just a game to make me feel ashamed? I love you, never show it, you always ignore it. But now I heard that you say you love me, so do you really love me, girl?

Oh, that's the Supersonics with a track called Second Fiddle. That's on the Trojan label, the Orange Trojan label from 1968. Next track I'm going to play you is a Pyramid reissue. It's Roland Alfonso with a track called Woman of the World.

Roland Afonso there with a track called Woman of the World. And I say that that copy there, that version, is a Pyramid reissue version. So there you go. If you can't get the original, then try and get the reissues. Why not, indeed? Okay, the next record I'm going to play is an original. It's on the Dr. Bird label from 1966. It's the Baba Brooks Band. I'm really must peek my teeth in. Baba Brooks Band, Cocktails for Two.

Oh, there you go. That's the 1966 sounds of the Bubba Brook Grands and Cocktails for Two. That's on a Dr. Bird label. What we're going to do now, then, we're going to go back to the 68-69 reggae for a little while. And this is Carl Bryan.

0: Oh, there you go. That's a 1969. That's the flip side to Tommy McCook and the Saint, of course it is. That's on the Trojan label. That's the band called, Soul Orifice, and a track called Ease Me Up. Next track I'm going to play you is on the Amalgamated label. It's Joe Gibbs, and it's a track called Gift of God.
1: Gift of God, I'm to be eternal life. And because you have no sense, that's why you deal with violence.

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3: Yes, we're moving to the second half of the show now. We're going to start off the 1970 on the High Note label, Delano Stewart, and he's asking to Wherever He Lays He's At.

Oh, there you go. That's Delana Stewart on the High Note label with a track called Wherever I Lay My Hat. And of course, that track was covered by Paul Young in the early 80s, wasn't it? Okay, let's move swiftly on. We're going to go on to the Amalgamated label now, 1969. This is The Blenders, and it's a flip side to The Pioneer's Mama Look There, and a track called Decimal Currency.

The Blenders there from 1969 with a track called Decimal Currency. And we're staying 1969. We're going to go onto the Duke label. This is the fantastic Clancy Eccles, Shooby Doo.

Ah, Clancy Eccles there. What a fantastic track. That is 1969 on the Duke label, Shooby Doo. And we're staying 1969. This is on the Treasure Island label. This is Rico. And a track called The Lion Speaks.

Ah, oh, there you go. The Lion Speaks by Rico from 1969 on the Treasure Island label. And we're staying in 1969. We're going on to the Songbird label. This is Bruce Ruffin and Come See About Me.

Oh, there you go. That's the Schoolboys. That's on the Gas label with a track called Oh Tell Me. Okay, moving swiftly along. Well, I'll do once I've queued the record out. I got a bit caught up there. This is the Pioneers Jackpot from 1968 on the Amalgamated label.

Oh, there you go. That's the Pioneers from 1968 on the Amalgamated label with a track called Jackpot. Next track is the Pioneers from 1970 on the Summit label with a track called Starvation.

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1: Okay, next track I'm going to play you is a track called Reggae Jaggy by Tommy McCook. It's one of those records that they bought out in the mid to early to mid 2000s, and it's one of these records that they're limited edition. So it's Tommy McCook and Reggae Jaggy.

0: There we go, Tommy McCook and a track called Reggae Jeggy. Next track I'm going to play you is an original. It's on the Green Door label from 1971. It's by Young Al Capone. There you go. And a track called Girl Called Clover.
1: 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Right now.

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Oh, that's the 1970 sounds on the Upsetter label, Busty Brown, and a track called Self Control. Okay, we're going to go back to 1968. We're going to go onto the Blue Cat label. Only got one side to save this track. Absolute classic, one of my favourites, Austin Faithfull, Uncle Joe.

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Austin Faithful on the Blue Cat label, Uncle Joe. That's from 1968. And we're staying 1968. This is the J-Boys. It's on the Jamaican Harry J label. And it's a track called Easy Sound.

0: Oh, there you go. That's the Upsetters from 1969 with a track called My Mob. And that's the flip side to Taste of a Killing. So what we're going to do now then, we're going to go back to 1969 onto the Treasure Island label and Timurip. And everybody knows this track, so I don't need to introduce it.
1: I want all you skinheads to get up on your feet. Put your braces together and your boots on your feet. And give me some of that old moon stamping. 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
1: You are, you're locked onto the Wednesday Spin with me, DJ Marky J, the Cockney Tav, on the one for outstanding bootboyradio.net. I've got about, 17, 18 minutes to go before I hand over to me old mucker, Mr. Martin Parsons, the Spin Doctor himself, and he's coming on from 2 o'clock till 4 on the one for outstanding bootboyradio.net. So what I'm going to do now, from now to the end of the show, as I've been sort of selecting the records and getting records boxes ready for this coming weekend's trip down to Skegness for Skeggy Reggae, I'm going to play a selection of records that are all represses. They're either on the Spade or Reggae Fever label. So I'm going to start off with one by Rainy Williams and Hippie Boys. It's a track called Rack Attack.

That's a track called Rack Attack by Rainy Williams and the Hippie Boys. Next track I'm going to play is by the Righteous Flames, and it's got I've Got Soul in My Bones.

Oh, the Joe Gibbs produced Righteous Flames with a track called I've Got Soul in My Bones. And next track I'm going to play you is another produced by Rainey Williams. It's the Hippie Boys and Skinheads Don't Fear.

That's the Randy Williams produced Skinheads Don't Fear by the Hippie Boys. And this track is produced by Lee Perry. It's the Versatiles. And Hurry Up.

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6: Well, good afternoon and welcome. Yes, my name is Martin P. You're listening to Boot Boy Radio, and we've got a show lined up for you today. Oh, yes. A bit of a skeggy reggae warm up because I'll be heading off to Skegness tomorrow, or Skeg Vegas tomorrow. So, all right, let's get started, shall we, as we always do on a Wednesday. And this is Dr. Ringding.

Oh, there you go. Yeah, Dr. Ringding there. And hello, good evening. Just want to say hello to everybody who's listening today, wherever you are in the world. And hello to Nora, who's right locked onto Boot Boy Radio. Hope you're having a great day. And I'll play a couple of songs for you a little bit later. But let's try, right now, let's go all the way out to Germany. And this is Blue Keller, and this is Scars Our Business.

There you go, yeah, Blue Killer, and what a band they are. I saw them live last year up at Scalloway. Hoping to get up to Germany to do a couple of gigs with them. Well, it probably won't happen this year, so hopefully next year. Okay, next up is a new one from Riff Raff, and this is Scar Fever.

Oh, there you go. Yeah, that's Looney Tunes, and there are your rules of the game, and they're going to be performing live at the Big One Festival down in Shawfield, in November, and I'm going to be there too. So it's going to be my birthday weekend. So if you're going to Shawfield, look forward to seeing you there. And there's still some tickets available, and it's a great weekend. Accommodation's really cheap, so get yourself booked in there. It's November the 7th to November the 9th, and we'll see you there. Okay, next up is one from the Kubricks. This is from the proper Scar album, Volume 2, and this is Self-Help Wannabe.

there you go. Yeah, there's the Kubricks and Self Help Wannabe from the Proper Scout album volume 2, and well, the Proper Scout album volume 3 is going to be released very, very soon. So right, look out for that, and if you want a copy of that, get into go on to Facebook. It's Proper Scout Records, and have a chat with Dell, or he'll sort you out, and you'll get that as soon as that comes out. So okay, next up I want to say a big massive hello to my good mate Mr. Steve Jolly, Mr. Scarbar Steve himself, whose show is on tonight as it happens at 7 o'clock. So stay locked on for that. He's got some great bands lined up, so it's going to be a 3-hour special tonight, so so look out for that. Okay, and he wants to say hello to the one and only Mr. Harvey, and this is for you, Mr. Harvey. Here's the Clash, and Should I Stay or Should I Go?

Skeggy Reggae from the Suncastle Skegness. Papa Echo 25 to Uniform Bravo. From the 11th to the 13th of September 2026. Put it in your diary now. With top live band performances throughout the weekend. From the magnificent Exodus, Scartopia, the Regulites, Scardust and Scarburst UK. The fantastic Marcia Hastings 1066, featuring a solo performance from Kelly Foyster, with more announcements to follow. And not forgetting the top vinyl DJs on two sound systems across the three-day weekend, spinning all your favourite ska, rocksteady, early reggae and two-tone favourites. 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
0: A way of life.

Oh, there you go. Yeah, nice for Vance was there. And Don't Turn Around, I'm sure that'll be getting played a few times over the coming weekend. But Skeggy Reggae, okay. If you're a newcomer to the show, at this part of the show, we switch over the next 30 minutes or till the top of the hour, just purely two-tone. So anything two-tone is going to be played in the next hour, 30 minutes. So we're going to start off with a bit of Bad Manners and Inner London Violence.

There you go, yeah, a bit of bad manners there and in the London violence. Okay, I got to give a shout out right to the one and only DJ Shaz. Right, she's busy making a humongous butter pie for everybody at Skarmouth this weekend, so I'm looking forward to that. If you've never tasted the butter pie, you haven't lived. It's a Lancashire thing, and they are absolutely gorgeous. So I just want to say hello to Shaz, who's busy in the kitchen, and her other half, Dan the Man, or more affectionately known, the Mad Professor. If you see somebody running around the stage, skeggy reggae, right, with his hands in the air, running here and running there with a pint of Guinness and a fag in one hand, you know that's affectionately known, the Mad Professor, or Dan the Man, the stage manager. So say hello and buy my Guinness, and he'll be most appreciative. So here we go. Here's the specials in Concrete Jungle.

Right, let's try that again, shall we? And I start it from the beginning. Here we go.

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Yeah, that was the great Scarlets. And you can see the Scarlets live at Skarmouth in October. Yes, they're going to be appearing live. So, right, get your tickets bought and we'll see you at Skarmouth. Okay, next up, if, right, most of you know, right, one of my favourite bands is the Hot Knives. And this is one of the songs that they're most known for. And this is Dave and Mary.

Oh, there you go. Yeah, there's Hot Knives and Dave and Mary. Some more of the Hot Knives coming up a little bit later. But right now, here's one from Riff Raff, and this is Boot Boy Scar.

Oh, there you go. Yeah, that's Riff Raff and Boot Boy Scar. That's on the album with the same name. And you can purchase that album from Proper Scar Records. So go on to Facebook, Proper Scar Records, and there'll be a link on there to purchase that album. Okay, next up, going to play this one for my good mate, Mr. Harvey. He's taking a bit of stick today off Mr. Jolly. So this one's for you, Mr. Harvey, and this is King Hammond and Black Sheep.

Oh, there you go. Yeah, that's my mate, Mr. Harvey. Okay, next up, I'm playing this one right for Nora. She likes a bit of punk, so here's a bit of The Clash and London Calling.

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0: Oh, there you go. Yeah, a bit of the pioneers there, and right, time's hard. Okay, a bit of Junior Dell next, then Street Tough.
1: No matter what the people say, this sound leads the way. It's the order of the day from your boss DJ, I, Junior Dell. Up it from the top to the very last drop.

there you go. Yeah, Desmond Dekker and the Yankees and Israelites. And right, probably the tune that first got me into ska and reggae, to be honest with you. Okay, next up is one by Alton Ellis and Martha Massey.

To listen to Boot Boy Radio on Alexa, just say, Alexa, enable My Tuner Radio. Alexa will then say, welcome to My Tuner Radio app. Alexa will then ask you what station would you like to listen to, and you say, play Boot Boy Radio. It really couldn't be

That for so long. Okay, the Slickers and Johnny Too Bad. Okay, gonna play a couple of reggae tunes before the top of the hour, so we're gonna start off with this one, and it's a bit of Bob Marley and Waiting in Vain.

0: Oh, what a tune, eh? Yeah, Bob Marley there, and I Waited in Vain. I really don't play that enough. Okay, right, times are caught up with me, I'm afraid, so it's time for me to bid my goodbyes, and I just thank each and every one of you for joining me this afternoon, and wherever you are in the world, big, massive thank you. And a big, massive thank you to everybody who's been sharing all my Facebook things, and especially those who were downloading the shows and playing the shows on Podomatic. Right, we actually hit the number one spot in all genres. It was about 5 days last week, so a big, massive thank you to each and every one of you. And okay, I'll be out and about up in Skeggy Reggae this weekend. I'm travelling up tomorrow, so I hope to I bump into a few faces over the weekend, and I'll be back next Wednesday, and live, and whatever you're doing this week or today, and for the rest of the week and the weekend, have a great time, take care, stay safe, and I'll see you all back here next week. Okay, bye for now.
1: They have a picture of His Majesty Rasta.
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forget, if you want to get in touch this afternoon, go on Facebook, Harry's Radio page, or Soulville and say hi. Those are the OJs and Lucky Lucky from those legendary Philadelphia sessions.

Susan Wallace and tell him. Hi to John Grosvenor up the Vale. John, hope you're looking forward to a great season with Port Vale. Hi to Helen Yvonne Baker and Colin and Sonny Anderson over there in Borås, Sweden.

to the iCats, and it's been so long. Hi to Trev 128, Betsy 006, Rhonda Finlayson in Moston, and Harry Ensole. Let's stack three classics back to back, kicking off with this one from the Gambrels.

0: talked about. We kicked off with the Gambrels and You Better Move, the Dells and Thinking About You, and then the wonderful Hearts of Stone, If I Could Give You the World.
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Hi to Tamla Joy and Paula Cutler. 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

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Don't forget, if you hit us on Mixcloud, tick favourites as well, it pushes us further up the charts. We reached number 4 last week. Hi to Cole Hyman and Tomo 63.

That's fantastic. The Carletts and Lost Without Your Love. Hi to Mario 61, Leo Brady, Roger Brock, Bank, Subnav, Susan 66, and Nick Lotterboob.

It's a group called The Bootleggers and Don't Count on Tomorrow. Hi to Cyblood, Taka Nix, Toby Legend, G Birtles and the Brooklyn Soul Man, Stephen Nicholas.

and Jimmy Breedlove, and I Can't Help Loving You. Don't forget, if there's any records you'd like me to play over the coming weeks, please get in touch and I'll try and dig them out for you. Thanks to Ron Wilkins, Eric Rugan, Richard Broughton, York City FC fan, and John and Annette Lamb.

The Adventurers and I Caught You Cheating, Out of Grammy 58, Lenny Harkins, Morguto, Richard Newton, Terry Bolden, Nigel Dunhill.

the Asters and Just Enough to Hurt Me. 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

Flatters and Not My Girl. Hi to Kieran and Mandy, Kevin West 1964, Bingo 121, Tiggy's Choice, Kevo, Peaky Dub, Soul Chris, Get Out, Jeff 2512, and Ian Paul Shoot.

Night of the Melbourne Soul Weekend, Christine 192. Gmail 54, thanks for joining us each and every week on Mixed. I really do appreciate it. That's about it for this week. Thanks to everybody who's been in touch. Till next week, take care and stay safe. Don't forget it's What's in the Groove. That-

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0: 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Welcome, reggae fans. This is the Capley Musker Scan Reggae Show. 2 hours of bung taking off beat off friends. That was the Pioneers. Long shot. Kick the bucket. This is Toots and the Maytels. 5446 was my number.
1: Stick it up, mister. Hear what I say, sir, yeah. Get your hands in the air, sir. Woo, yeah. Then you

Wales, 5446 was my number. It's always good to have a classic on the radio, and that's why I'm here. This is Dandy Livingstone, Rudy, a message to you.

Andy Livingston! I missed you, Rudy! And it's amazing how many covers of this song's out there, but the smooth voice of Dandy Livingston is the one. This is Prince Buster Madness.

Yarns Buster Madness. I don't know whether it's a change of the season, but my yarns are becoming deeper and longer. This is Buster Shuffle Deadline.

time, Buster Shuffle and What Stopped Me Midge on the other day is they are back. They are touring, no album yet, but it's Babyhead dropping the ocean.

I'm going to have to do a three-track session from Baby Head because it's just such an exciting news. Hopefully, I'll be able to catch them on a tour sometime soon. This is Babylon Circus, Off He Go.

Off we go, Babylon Circus. And for anybody who knows me, they know I've got a love-hate relationship with toast, but not with the Toasters. Underground Town.

Underground town for the toasters. And one thing I've got to say about toasters, why don't they make them big enough to fit the largest of slices in? You all know what I mean. Hi-hats too hip.

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The only epitome for absolutely ages. Tiny machines.

movie in Epitone's Tiny Machines, and I think I love that track because of its reminiscence to Frank Zappa's City of Tiny Lights, although it's got nothing to do with that and it doesn't sound anything like the track. Newtown Kings, La La World.

Newtown Kings, La La World. Sorry, I had a little bit of a moment where I didn't quite burp, but do you know one of the ones that kind of comes up and goes back down again and it interrupts your speech? That was me just then interrupting my speech with a little bit of a stiff joints, Bruno.

The Stiff Joints, Bruno. And I know I interrupted the last link with a bit of a slight kind of non-burp, but it could have been worse. I could have had a fart. This is the Planet Smashers, Attack of the Planet Smashers.

Just brilliant. The Planet Smashers, Attack of the Planet Smashers. And here we go, one of the stupidest songs ever written from the brilliant Memphis Scafolies. The Bumblebee Tuner Song.

Future man, I am not afraid. And yes, you are listening to the Cat Flea Massacre Ska and Reggae Show. We have had the first hour of Upbeat of Friends. Now here we go with the second hour of Downbeat of Friends. And I do like to make that sound just a little bit different every single week so that you know that I'm not just slipping a recording in and being lazy, because I'm not a lazy kind of person. I do like to do things for you because I appreciate you listening to the show. This is General Jabba. Favela, featuring Sanja Lion.

General Jabba, Favela featuring Sajja Lion. And the first time I heard that track, I thought, what's that little bit at the end? Have I just kind of, have they recorded that wrong? But no, it's actually part of the track. That's why I left it in there, to confuse you as well. Unless, of course, you've heard the track before. Then you won't be confused because you'll know what happened at the end of the track. But the first time I heard it, here we go with the three-track session for this week. This is Kabaka Pyramid. 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

foundation of all music. Reggae music is the root of all music. The only music with life. The only music that wake up the slumbering mentality and bring people into reality. The only music that flashes lightning and rolling thunder and make the earth quake. The only music that speak of Jah Rastafari.

0: 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Yes, right, Pressure Bus Pipe, brilliant name. That was Kabaka Pyramid from a brand new album, Rebel Music, and there's two more coming up from the brand new album, Rebel Music, from Kabaka Pyramid in a few bit. Yeah, all right, that sounded like I knew what I was doing then. This is Buju Banton, Champion.
1: Can't jump up to this non-stop turn and twist. Down over his mercy. What's on the turn of my ground? Here, Buju Banton, Allah. Me all a walk like a champion, talk like a champion. What a piece of money, girl, tell me where you get it from. Knock on your entrance, ram pa pa pam pam. Can't let me in, me have the thing where you a weapon. 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What a piece of money, girl, how where you get it from. Knock on your entrance, ram pa pa pam pam. 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
1: Buju Bannon, champion. Come on, hands up, anybody who expected that. Yeah, I thought so, not many. Right, here we go. Manu Chao, Mentira.

Man of Jai, Mentira! And I've just had a message in from Dennis saying, could you play that Buju Banton track again? Well, I would do, but I think I'd lose quite a lot of the non-hardcore reggae listeners. Here we go, Inigmozy, Babylon, Babylon.

Mano Chao, mentira. There we go. No, sorry, was it? I've got Mano Chao on the brain. And that was Inikimozi, Babylon. And here we go with the second of the three trackers for Kabaka Pyramid. This is from his brand new album, Rebel Music, and the track's called Rotation.

Chewbacca Pyramid, rotation from a brand new album, Rebel Music. And did I mention that Babyhead have got together? They're playing a few live shows and maybe an album? Fingers crossed. Well, this is Babyhead, Rubber Dub.

baby head. But you know I'm going to be playing at work all week. Yes, it's going to be the full discography back to back. This is Beanie Man, Wicked Man. See you.

Beanie Man, Wicked Man, and you may have noticed that I've been a little bit different with the reggae this week. Well, that's because I just felt like it. This is Sparky Riot. Riot Dance.

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1: Quebecca Pyramid from Way Day. The album's called Rebel Music. And if you didn't catch it, the band was called Quebecca Pyramid. Right, here we go with the last track before the last track, because it is the last track before the last track, and it's Black Dennis. Dave Dub in a hand coat style.
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1: Yes, you are. Good evening, you lovely lot. Yes, it's Scarbar Steve with a Not So Obvious Scar Show on Boot Boy Radio. I just want to big up the Cat Flea Massacre. Top show, mate. As always, love your show. If you didn't catch it, where were you? Tune in 2 hours before me on a Wednesday. He's mad as a box of frogs, but he plays some good stuff. Bad manners, King Scarfar.
2: I said in the cut of King Scarfar.

Hello, if you're tuned in to Boot Boy Radio and you hear King Scarfar, chances are you're going to hear my dulcet tones to follow, because since I started doing radio, I sort of made that my theme tune. So many people out there not really into Scar do listen from time to time. They still think that's King Scarbar, so I'm not going to tell them any different. Right, what a show tonight. I know I say it every week, but this week, special show tonight. The big boss man, Jeff Longbar. Hello, mate. Thank you very much. He's given me an extra hour tonight because I used to be on 9 to 11 and nobody's filled that slot yet. So I've got so much good new music. Stuff was coming out in the last sort of 2 or 3 weeks and I wanted to play it to you lovely lot. So that's what I'm going to do. 4 featured albums tonight. Let me get my book because I forget. I've left it over the other side of the bar. Hold on. I'm back. Keep Flying's new album, Big Truck, Doc Turbo and Green Division. So that's 4 albums. So I'm going to try and get like 4 or 5 tracks from each album. And then I normally list what bands I'm playing, what new stuff I've got. But I've got so much tonight, I waste half the show telling you. So I'm just going to crack on with it, I think. I wish I was at home listening. Sounds a good one. I could put those 4 albums on back to back. They're so good. There's not many bad. Well, there's no bad tracks on any of them. I've listened to them all and love them all. But let's get this started. Now, this next track, I can't get enough of at the moment. I played it. It was a new track. Was it last week or the week before? It's the Kitty Hawks and Hold Your Fire. And if there was such a thing as a perfect ska record, this is it.

an absolute banger to start off with, the Keyhawks and Hold Your Fire. So, like I say, 3 hours of great, great music tonight. Music you should have on your playlist. So look them up as I go along. Tick them off. Get them on your Spotify. And yeah, you're going to love this show. And if not, I don't care because I'm going to love it. Right. First album I'm going to feature now. I'm going to bring you the title track of this album, and it's by a band called Green Division. Now, they're a band which were about 20 years ago, I suppose, and they've reformed and brought this album out. I didn't know anything about them up until last week, and they popped up on a recommend on Spotify, so as is uses. So I looked into it, listened to the album, loved it, so I thought I've got to bring that to the Not So Obvious Scar Show. So, like I say, I like to bring 4 or 5 tracks off each album tonight. So this is the first one from them. And this is the title track of the album. It's Getting By On My Looks. A bit like I do.

proper ska punk, that is. And that is Green Division. You can check them out on Instagram. They go under Green Division Ska. Check them out, give them a follow, and then you'll know what they're doing and what they're up to and what they're releasing. They're from Ontario in Canada, so I'm going to bring more from them throughout the show, but great, great start. Love it. A band which I featured a couple of times now, and I said I was going to play their album or play feature their album, and it's Doc Turbo. And I do like this band. And this is If It Ain't Broke.

And that's Colorado band Doc Turbo. And If It Ain't Broke. Oops, sorry, not the microphone. Really professional. Oh, done it again. Off the album What's So Important. And that is If It Ain't Broke. Yeah, love it. Right, what should we have now? Oh, let's have Keep Flying. Let's keep it over the water there. This is Keep Flying and Talk. And these are coming over the UK very soon. They're supporting Pet Needs. I've got my ticket. When they come to Cambridge, I suggest you get yours.

I mean, Pet Needs are an incredible band, and you know, I'm so looking forward to seeing them. But having them support them as well, win-win in my eyes. And that's Keep Flying and Talk off their album. Let me have a look. Yeah, Time and Tide. Oh, dear. How are you anyway? I hope you're enjoying the show. I'm getting overrun with dogs in here tonight. I've got my two, Sky and Ernie. I've got my daughter's dog here as well. She's staying the week because Mrs. Scarborough and my daughter, a couple of daughters and that, have gone away this week, left me on my own. Oh, dear. And I've had to look after the dogs. So, yeah. Okay, hello, Winnie. Yeah, she keeps coming in to say hello to me, checking up. I'm still here. I am. And I've been a good boy. I've done the washing today, hung it out, got it in when I finished work. I'm really good. She don't know, you know, my missus, she knows a good thing when she's got one, don't she? Right, Big Truck next. I love Big Truck. I knew of Laurie when he was in Soft Play. They were a great two-piece. And this is his new project. And I caught him on... there's a program on a Sunday morning here in the UK called Sunday Brunch, and he was on there. So I checked the album out and loved it. So the album's called Midday at the Middleway, and this track is called Film Me.

0: Ah, just love that. That is Big Truck and Filmy. So you're locked on to Scar Bar Steve's Not So Obvious Scar Show. And if this is your first time listening, I thank you. And you'll get everything on this show from scar to punk, scar punk, obviously, and a bit of indie as well. So, you know, stay tuned if those four categories, you know, you're into. So, all right, we're going to have a band from Jacksonville now. So we're back over the water. And this is Lady Yabor, I think that's pronounced. And this is Tsunami Boy.
1: Are you wearing a crystal?
2: Yeah.
1: Does that bring good luck or something?

That's a quick ending, wasn't it? I weren't expecting that. That's Lady Yabor. I think it's Yabor or Wybor. It's Y-B-O-R. So check them out. That is Tsunami. I'd like to say good evening, Asai. Asai is one of the members of Hot Wired. Sorry, mate. How are you? Thanks for listening and thank you for all the support. As always, mate, greatly appreciated. Bionic Rats next, and their latest track, and this is Love Is the Law.

Oh, bloody internet dropped out during that track, didn't it? Oh, dear. Oh, I do apologise. Hope I didn't spoil it too much. But that's the Bionic Rats and Love is the Law. The Molotovs are a big thing now. They're mainstream now. I even heard them on, I shouldn't say other stations, but Six Music were playing them. Good old Steve Lamacq. So they've really hit the big time now. And they've got an album coming out called Welcome to Euboea. And that's on April the 9th next year. And this is the title track off the album, which they've dropped early, I suppose. Give you a taster. So here you go.

I never seem to do a bad song, do they? The Molotovs and Erbia. And that's the title track off the album coming out next year. They're a big band in the old mod world, I do know. We're going to have another band now, which are new to me, and they're called The Light Show. And they've brought three tracks out. And this is one of them called Codename Emma.

Another great track on the Not So Obvious Scar Show, and that is The Last The Light Show, and codename Emma. I presume it's Emma. It's E.M.M.A. We're back to our featured albums now, and we're going to have two back-to-back. We're going to have Big Truck followed by Keep Flying. First one from Big Truck is Surf the Suffering.

And you're tuned in to Boot Boy Radio, and this is the Not So Obvious Scar Show with me, Scarbar Steve. And that was Keep Flying and Cycle. And we're keeping with the albums of the day, I suppose they are, of the week, or whatever, the featured albums. That's what I'm looking for. I'll get the hang of this radio one day, won't I? Right, Green Division, another great track from them, and this is Open Mind.

loads in. I'm trying not to talk too much at the moment because I want to make sure I play everything. Like this next band, and I have played this, and last week, the week before maybe, and this is Doc Turbo, another featured album tonight, and this is Criminal.

taken from their album. What's so important? I just looked. How can I forget within like 2 seconds? Yeah, what's so important? That is Doc Turbo and Criminal. The old Newtonic boys have got a new track out. I see it. I just noticed it today. I knew it was on the radar. But they're covered. I think the Hot Knives done it originally. Dave and Mary, and they've done a really good cover of it. So let's give it a spin, shall we? Here we go. Newtonic.

I reckon the internet dropped out again. What's up with Itton Height, eh? I live in near Cambridge. It's supposed to be the hub of all technology, isn't it? And my internet still drops out. Oh, I do apologise. But that's, I said the boys from New Tonic. I should have said boys and girls, really, shouldn't I? But that's Dave and Mary. We're going to have Clover Hearts now and their latest release. And then we're going to have the old bit from the old sponsors. But this is Oktoberfest. Beer is good.

0: as I'm over 11 weeks sober now, I can't condone the actions of the Clover Hearts. And that is Oktoberfest, and beer is good. Right, we're going to hear from the wonderful sponsors, and then I'm going to come back with my usual indie track.
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If you're not listening, not some of your Scar Show before, I like to bring an indie track halfway through the show. But tonight, it's only a third of the way through the show because I've still got another 2 hours to go. Awesome. Bombay Bicycle Club. I love them. Seen them loads of times. And I had the blues and shook them loose was the album. And that is What If, and what an album it is. It's one of my most favourite albums of all time. Me and all my Scarbar family, we all become big fans of Bombay. We've seen them so many times, love them. Band now local to me, and that is The Fifth Floor, a young band, really, really good band. We've got a really good scene here in Cambridge. And this is their latest sock. Sock? Oh dear, what's up, mate? I need another non-alcoholic beer. Yeah, this is their latest song, and it's called, is it 7/8, I suppose? 6/7? No, 7/8. And this is The Fifth Floor. Enough of me raffling, waffling on.

a super talented fifth floor and 7-8. And like all me stuff I'm playing tonight, everything on the show was released within the last sort of 2 or 3 weeks. I think that came out last week, but they're a great band live. Seen them 2 or 3 times. Very good. Another band for, don't know a lot about these, but these are from Australia. And we, like I say, I like playing all the bands from different countries because our audience on Boot Boy Radio is worldwide. We broadcast in something like 160 countries. So we've got, you know, a big audience in. Oh, I've got a big following in Hungary for some reason. So if you're in Hungary tonight, good evening. Obviously in the States, we've got a big audience as well. Last time I see the figures for my shows, I was getting over 10,000 listeners. So there you are. If you've got any music, get it to me and I'll get it out to those 10,000 people. Right. These are from, like I say, Australia, and they're called BPC. I think this is their first track. They're a new band, and this is called My Pink Car.

Oh, that finished quick, didn't it? The way it happened there. That is BPC, My Pink Car. That's like proper old school punk, isn't it? I like that. And talking of punk, we ain't had nothing from Damn It Records tonight, yeah? Off the Damn Nations album. So here we go. And any bands out there, if you're a punk band and you want to get your stuff with Damn It Records, check them out. They're always looking for artists to put on their Damn Nations album every month. So check them out. Right, this is The Garbage Gang and One.

another short track, but that is The Garbage Gang and One, and they're a Belgian band, and they're on the Damn It Records Damn Nations album. Check it out. You can buy it every month on Bandcamp. That's it. That's what I'm trying to remember. Right, Doc Turbo, back to them off their album, and this is Skeleton Bones.

the latest offering from Joker's Republic and Don't Take Me For Granted. Up next, we're going to have Green Division again off their album. Oh, yeah, of course it is. Getting by on my looks. Oh, I made a comment about it, didn't I? I'll tell you what, I think it's an age thing. I'm 60 now, and you can't remember things. I remember what I'd done when I was like 17, a teenager, but just things like I look at something and then it goes out of my mind. Never mind. Anyway, this is My Suburban Life, another great track from Green Division.

Green Division and My Suburban Life. And I must say that if you are a band and you want to get yourself played here on Boot Boy Radio, you can contact me on the socials on Instagram and Facebook. Just check out Scarbar Steve and you'll find me. And I've got an email now. I sorted out an email which is just going to be dedicated to my music. And it's scarbarsteve@gmail.com. I'm going to put that on my socials tomorrow most probably. And so if you're a band, an artist, and you want to get your stuff on it, if you know of a band, or even if you're just a listener and you think I should be playing so-and-so, let me know. As long as it's nothing to do with AI, I'll play it. Well, it's got to be half decent as well, but I'm going to play rubbish, but I never do. You know what I play on this show. Like this next lot. This is K-Man and the 45s, and this is off their forthcoming album, which comes out on October the 9th. That's their first album for 3 years, and the album is the same name as this song, and it's We Won't Stop. So obviously I'm going to bring it on my Not So Obvious Scar Show when it's out. But anyway, here's the title track, K-Men and the 45s.

If that's anything to go by, I think we're in for a treat when their album drops on October the 9th. And the album's the same name, and that's We Won't Stop, Amen, and the 45s. Keep Flying now, their third track of the night, and this, Mistakes on the Beach. We've all made a third M.

from their album Time and Tide, and that is Mistakes on the Beach, Keep Flying. Right, we're going to head over to Japan now. We're really international tonight. And this is a band called Sim, S-I-M. And this is with Haysmith as well, who I've played on the show before. I do like Japanese ska, it's really good. But this is the Sniffing Cats ska.

bit old school this, where it fades out. That's Sim featuring Haysmith and the Sniffing Cats. If you've not tuned into Boot Boy Radio before, obviously now you realise that Boot Boy Radio is just not about the old school ska and reggae scene. There's a few of us on here what do like to fly the flag with the current music scene. Check out all the other shows on Boot Boy Radio. Some really good shows, a right mix of stuff. You know, you've got punk, indie, ska punk, ska, reggae, roots and dub. And there's some really good presenters on this station. And check them out. Go on the old website and see who takes your fancy apart from me. Obviously, I'm the eye candy of the station. You know, if you look at my socials, you see why. I'm bloody gorgeous. Right, Big Truck and Central Reservation Blues.

crawl on my hands and knees if I could.

Another great track there from Big Truck and Central Reservation Blues. And they got the name Big Truck, the main man, Laurie. When he was at school, he was saying, when I watched him on telly, he was a big lad, and obviously kids are cruel, and his name being Laurie, so everybody nicknamed him Big Truck. So there you go. Bit of info for you. A couple of events I must tell you about happening this weekend. Boot Boy Radio here in the UK, obviously. It's no good if you're listening in the States or Canada. But yeah, here in the UK, there's a couple of events. First of all the Boot Boy crew are up in Skegness for the old Skeggy Reggae. Whole weekend of music and DJing and obviously lots of drinking because Vinnie Brogan's involved and everyone knows what he's like. That's all weekend. Starts on Fridays for 3 days, I think. And then here, more local to me, here in Cambridge at the Portland Arms, something I'm involved in, on Friday night, we've got Boo Bounce and the wonderful Colonel Haffey, ska punk legends. You might remember Colonel Haffey from back in the 80s. They reformed about 3 years ago and they're still as awesome. And me, I'm DJing for them, so really looking forward to that. Come along, have a really good night. I think it's about 12 quid a ticket for two bands. I know I'll spoil it a bit, but 12 quid for those two bands. Boo Bounce are really on form, or Boo Bounce, however you want to pronounce it. I still ain't got it right. And yeah, they're really on form at the moment. And Simon, he's got a great voice. What should we have now? We're going to have a Welsh band, which are actually based in Bristol, a punk band called La Crosse Club. And this is Everyone New.

Right, if you go and see them, you'd definitely need earplugs, wouldn't you? They'd be on a level with Roadkill Drive Through and Mutiny, I reckon, really loud. But that is La Crosse Club and Everyone Knew. Good evening, Vinnie Brogan. I'm glad you're listening, mate. He just messaged about my comment of him drinking. It's true, though, mate. You know, let's face it. Wherever you're involved, there's always loads of drinking involved. Have a good weekend, mate, and catch up with you at Skarmouth. Look forward to it, mate. Always enjoy your company. Risky and the Ridicule now, and this dropped a couple of weeks ago. It's most probably, I reckon they're saying it's their most successful single ever, and rightly so. This is Ghetto Blaster.

Oh, that's some track, isn't it? Risky and the Ridicule and Ghetto Blaster. Right, music-wise, we're heading over to Cape Town now, South Africa. And this band are called Half Price. Another one I've discovered on the old socials. I'm trawling the internet, like I don't know what, all Facebook and that, trying to bring you new, fresh stuff. And I've discovered these. I like them. This is called Scar Daddy.

All the way from Cape Town, half price, a NASCAR daddy. We're going to... I've got to, like, make pretend, like, this show's going to end after the next song, because I've got to stop recording, so I've got me 2 hours for the Thursday people, right? And then we're going to carry on for an hour, so... Don't tell the Thursday lot, all right? We're gonna carry on. It's like when you're at that party and you've got those undesirables turn up in there. And so you end the party early to get rid of them, but the word goes around, all the good people say, we're carrying on when they're gone, right? So that's what's happening, all right? Wednesday people, we're carrying on for another hour. Thursday people, well, yeah, it's the last one of the day, and this is Walsall Poland Brothers and Day of the Dead.

0: the album. This is The Halloween, and that's the Warsaw Poland Bros and Day of the Dead. So, Thursday people, don't forget Wednesday people, what I said. Thursday people, that's it. Thank you for listening, and I'll see you next week. All right, big love.
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0: Right, are they gone? Yeah, we're all right. We got rid of them. Right, Wednesday night, people. Right, we've got another hour. And then what better way to start it off? With Green Division again and Her Old Boyfriend.
2: All right.

0: gloves went dripping off your face. I fucking love it. You got it sexy. Yeah, take it off. Take it off.
1: What a great ending. And that's off the album Getting By On My Looks by Green Division. And that is her old boyfriend. And I suggest you check it out. If you do Spotify, I think most people do, don't they? I know Spotify, some people don't like it, but I tell you, I'll be lost without it. I wouldn't discover half the music that I play on this show. But yeah, if you're on now Spotify, and they're most probably on other streaming sites as well, get the album. It is a really good album. Listen to it in full. I'd love to bring you the whole album, but obviously I can't. Right, where are we going now? Yes, Big Truck. And this was a single off the album, came out last month, and this is called Rebounder. I apologise for a bit of bad language in it, but, you know, it's not Thursday anymore, is it? It's late Wednesday. Monday.

across the Ashdown forest with my kids, and I leant down to pick up the littlest one, and there was shit all over my hands. Core memory unlocked, I suppose. I won't forget it. And my jawline's coming in at a fast pace now. Who knew that this could be possible? And I'd feel physically great. Crowded places don't make me feel safe. I need open fields and ocean.

I love that single when it came out, and that's on the album Midday at the Middleway. Check it out again, get it on your streaming platform and listen to it from start to finish. A lot of people nowadays, don't they? They just, I don't know, they just put your Spotify or whatever you listen to, Apple or whatever, just put it on random. But I like to listen like old school, the album from start to finish. It's the only way. It's the only way you really appreciate it for what it is. Like this next album from Doc Turbo, and this is a track called Rome, and it features Angelo Moore, Fishbone. So give it a try.

Very unusual ending there. And that's Dr. Turbo featuring Angelo Moore and Rome. Yeah, that's done. Keep flying now, and All I Have to Give.

Flying and All I Have to Give. Look forward to them coming to the UK. Is it next month? Not sure. Might be next month or November. It's definitely one of the two. I really should check. I don't want to miss the gig. Yeah, they're supporting Pet Needs, who are an awesome band. Damn It Records now and off the Damnation album. And this is a band, WTAF and Sex Pest.

United States.

did CAF, Sex Pest off the Damn It Records. They're a UK band, by the way. Tim and Alex from that band used to be in a band called Filthy Filthy, if they mean anything to you. Check out Damnations. Always a good album. A band now called Teresa Banks. And this is Sign for Jay. Song for Jay. Sorry.

Teresa Banks and Song for Jay. They're from Helsinki, another band from not the UK. I tell you, I should have. In fact, what I'm going to do when I get time next couple of days, I'm going to see how many countries I've featured tonight, bands from all these different countries. It's got to be quite a few now. I'm quite proud of myself. Right, Cheap Jake, talking of countries. These are German, and this is Life Goes On.

more brilliant ska punk from Japan there, and that is Backlift and Ginger Ale. Vinnie Brogan will be impressed. He just sent me a picture of a new album he's bought. He likes his vinyl. And he's bought an album by the Tokyo Ska Paradise Orchestra. I've not listened to it. I'm going to have to check it out though, Vin. Might have to get it on the Not So Obvious Ska Show. Right, the Hellers and Flaming.

Hella's Flaming off their latest album. And you're locked on to the Not So Obvious Scar Show Extra Time. And this is an additional hour just because I've got so much good music I want to play here. And what else would I do? Mrs. Scarbar's away, so, you know, I'd be asleep on the settee if it weren't doing this. I won't get rid of the telly because Mrs. Scarbar likes it, but honestly, it's a waste of time nowadays. I could watch my most favourite programme and I'd never see the end of it. I wouldn't even see it halfway. Something to do, this is. And this is Hocus Pocus Brain. Some would say it's what I've got.

0: I got the thumbs up approval from Vinny there. He loved that. I totally agree with you, mate. That is good. That is something to do. Hocus Pocus Brain. A lot of big up Vinny, the boss, Jeff Longbar and Martin P as well. Without those three, this station wouldn't even be a station, would it? They do so much. Vinny does so much with all the outside stuff and the running of it. And then you got Jeff and Martin who, you know, keep this station going from day to day. You're doing a cracking job, lads. And I love being here. I love being part of this. Boot Boy Radio, the number one station. You've only got to check us out on all the old socials, on Podomatic as well. I think we're number one on there or something. But yeah, it's great. Great station. The Scoriginals and Monica Sage.
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0: So Scariginals, or Scariginals, I suppose, and Monica Sage. And that's off their current album, Get Out of Your Head. It's not a good idea. You shouldn't get out of your head, children. saying that, the next song's called Your Last Drink. Yeah, I've had my last drink. That was a few weeks ago now, hopefully. This is Cold Rex, and like I say, Your Last Drink.
1: The summer I planned a funeral, the summer I planned a death. Every year is harder when the last one took my breath. Every year is harder, I've got nothing left. I never get stronger, and I'm still out of breath.

and that is Cold Rex and Your Last Drink. And is that, yeah, they got an album out, and it's you can't plan for this, so I'll feature more off their albums. These ones, I had so many choices of albums tonight, it was difficult, but I plumped for the four what I did, and I'll bring tracks off the other albums in the coming weeks. Talking of the albums which I featured tonight, back to Green Division, and this is Designer Suits and Depression Pills.

Wrestling Division off their album. I lost it again, yeah. Getting By on My Looks. Well done, lads. It's a cracking album. And like I said at the start of the show, they've been away for 20 years and they've got back together and they've produced an absolute banger. It's an absolute gem of an album. Right, Doc Turbo. And summer's over, and it is and all, I tell you. It's getting dark early now and it's getting chilly.

0: and that's taken from their second album, What's So Important. And I've not listened to the first album. I mean, Doc Turbo are quite new to me, so I'm going to have to check out their first album. It's called The Bank. There you go. Right, Big Truck and Polyester Vibrations and The Handstand Currency.
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I got time for two more tracks. I'm going to play Hot Squash now. They released this a couple of weeks ago. Everybody who listens to me know how much I love these guys. They've been good to me. I DJ for them, and they always send me their songs. So love them to death. And they're appearing this weekend in Leicester at the Half Drunk Club. It's a ska punk festival. I did get invited, but busy, couldn't do it. But go along, go and see them. There's loads of great bands on all weekends. Right, Hot Squash, didn't get out.

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I've seen them two or three times. A young band. It was Luca, the singer and songwriter of the band. That was his 18th, so that's how young they are. And just these are an incredible band. I keep going on about these, and definitely going to make it massive. I know they are. They're so talented. They're just great bands. So you judge for yourself. I'll play it. I'll stop telling you how good you are. You can hear for yourself. And they're a band called The Contrives, and this is called Roach.

0: God, I love that song. It's a bit weird, isn't it? A 60-year-old who's a fanboy of 18-year-olds. But I love that band. They're just so good. Oh, they're definitely going to be big. Right. So we started the show with Perfect Scar with the Kitty Hawks, and we finished it with Perfect Indie with the Contrives. Thanks for tuning in. 3 hours gone. Really gone quick, isn't it? Oh, I need a coffee now, I think. Something to eat. I'm rather hungry. Didn't have much tea. Right, so thanks for tuning in. I do a show, if you're a first-time listener, on a Friday morning at 7 o'clock, the Boot Boy Breakfast Show. It's a bit different to this. It's a bit more mainstream, and anything goes on that. So enjoy me then. If not, next week again on the Not So Obvious Scar Show on the wonderful Boot Boy Radio. Whatever you do this weekend, just be good, be nice, and yeah, big love. I'll see you next week. Bye.
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rifle, and I can see him backing up against the wall. And I can tell by the way the massive is going on that it won't be long before it's crying time. Skill!